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1: Though you're just a diamond in the rough, but underneath your blood is blue.
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1: You'd never think of pressing your advantage. 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

0: dark when nothing seems to.
1: Eta askoz paisaia hiritarragoak iradokiz, ala dira ere, New Yorkeko banda da Interpol, hau ere disko berrian Iron City.
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